Conqueror! Let no man here fear for his own life! Them that wish I and I to be left in poverty! 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

0: your course, do you think I'm corny? 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
1: You wouldn't like to have a threshing of me.

0: unglaublich. 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I'm sorry, are you the receptionist of the hotel?
1: Yes, of course, how can I help you?
0: Today, in the early morning, I took my towel for reservation of my Liegestuhl and then someone took my towel and put it outside and now I don't have a Liegestuhl. Can you understand me? 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I'm swimming and after the swimming, I can't go on to my Liegestuhl because someone took my fucking towel from the Liegestuhl. And I can't speak with him because I speak in only one language.

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3: I saw you standing on the corner. You look so big and fine. I really wanted to go out with you. So when you smiled, I laid my heart on.

0: Thank you. Thank you very much. Second one, how many do you want me to do?
1: No, play.
0: Okay.
1: Quarter.
0: Got it. Okay. This is hard for me to not move much. I got microphones in front of me, and it's hard to not move. Yeah, that's the one. So does anybody here know what an APB is? No?
1: No.
0: Okay. APB in the United States is when the police are looking for you. It stands for All Points Bulletin. So they'll say, we got an APB out for guy in a gray shirt. You know, one of those sorts of things. I'm not going to say I've been wanted by the police, but my dad was a police officer, so I have been chased down a bit by them. So, but this song, I need you all to help me sing along with. Are you okay with that?
1: Okay.
0: All right. So all you need to know is three letters. APB. I'm going to go like this. There's an APB. And you're going to go, APB. There's an APB. APB. Ah, the second one's tricky, though. I didn't warn you on that.
1: Okay.
0: So, first one.

0: Excellent singing. Thank you so much. So, could you do me a favor and take a little bit of the low end out of this here? I'm getting a little feedbacky. Some of the lows are just kind of taking over. Thank you. So this next song is called Glad. This is a song about just being happy to be where you are. And I'm pretty happy to be here tonight. And before the end of the night, I'm going to be able to say the word.
1: Kvatiernik.
0: I like that. So this is Glad.

0: Thank you very much.
1: One more.
0: This next song, I'd like to send this out to my mom. This is a quiet one. It's like a letter home.

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0: Vielen, vielen, vielen Dank. 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
1: Vielen Dank.
0: My pronunciation is very good. Thank you very much. Just a second to hear the last vibes of the music. So, every time there's a musician from a foreign country, so yeah. I try to use the situation to know a little bit more about this country. So you're coming from a very big country, very important country. We had here some guys from Iceland. So very nice. It was more the culture, interesting culture. So, but yes, the United States of America, it's also politic. It's also kind of culture.
1: Yeah.
0: And it's very strange things have happening there. So
1: very strange.
0: When we look yes. at it from here.
1: Also
0: ich habe gesagt, dass sozusagen ja wir immer die auch die Möglichkeit nutzen, die Leute auch zu ihren Herkunftsländern zu befragen und dann auch bei den Vereinigten Staaten natürlich auch mal nach Politik fragen wollen. You are politically active, I think a little bit.
1: A little bit, yes.
0: Yeah, I've seen it on Facebook. Yeah. You post something sometimes.
1: Not in my music, but outside of my music, yes. Yes, more sociopolitical.
0: Is it now the situation, or is it all your life that you do a little bit?
1: Certainly, when I was younger, as a teenager, I was unaware of most things political. But as I've gotten older, I see the importance of it.
0: Yeah. Yes. Now it's a name. We have to talk about it. Donald Trump.
1: Do we have to say his name?
0: What is happening there?
1: Most normal thinking Americans can't figure it out. The best I can say is people who are supporting him seem to be people that they're afraid of anything beyond their own doorstep. And so they're very closed in, and he's catering to that.
0: Yeah, but he does it very well.
1: Does it very well.
0: So if you say the most Americans, so when I hear the latest the latest numbers,
1: it's so bad.
0: Yeah. So I see you're supporting Hillary Clinton.
1: Yes.
0: Yes, I seen it on your.
1: It's on my
0: on your case.
1: Yeah.
0: What was that about with Bernie Sanders?
1: I was a Bernie supporter as well.
0: Yeah.
1: Yeah.
0: Yeah.
1: And
0: okay, we had a I don't know 3 months ago, 4 months ago, we had some a guy here from New Jersey, and he was a Sanders guy. As he said, normally when you're an artist and try to change the world and make it a better place, you have to be from heart for Bernie.
1: Yeah,
0: and,
1: very much.
0: Yeah, and now it's Hillary.
1: Yeah,
0: and why she's so she know a lot of things, and she's she was a foreign minister, Secretary of State, and yes, she knows everyone and can do a lot of things, why she isn't at 90%.
1: I know, and it's because they've done a really good job of demonizing her.
0: Yeah,
1: and that is a product of the far right.
0: Yeah.
1: Of demonizing her. And they have demonized her for 25 years.
0: Yeah. Okay.
1: Yeah. And if you follow back, she's been doing good stuff
0: for
1: the past 40 years.
0: Yeah.
1: You know.
0: Okay.
1: But she's, one of the things that's different about her is she's a listener.
0: Yeah.
1: Where she takes in a lot of information and then figures out what to do. Whereas other people put their information first.
0: Yeah.
1: But she's, it'd be very different to have somebody like her, and I think it's a good thing.
0: Okay. I have a lot to translate. Also wir haben ein bisschen über die Politik in Amerika gesprochen, über natürlich die die demokratischen Vorwahlen zwischen Bernie Sanders und Hillary Clinton, wo er gesagt hat, auch dass er Bernie 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Also in den letzten Umfragen hat ja Donald Trump quasi ist jetzt gleich auf mit Hillary Clinton. Das heißt, es ist it's possible that there's a president named Donald Trump, or isn't
1: not in my world.
0: Not so you stay in Germany. So it's November, but in the beginning of November. Right?
1: Yes.
0: Yeah. Are you back?
1: Yes. Then?
0: Yes. So you can.
1: I'm looking forward to voting for a female president. Yes.
0: Yeah. Also er ist dann auch wieder zurück und kann abstimmen, und er wird auch dafür arbeiten, dass es sozusagen, dass Hillary Clinton es macht. 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Und das ist natürlich auch it's a big difference between if you are slowly and take a lot of information to Donald Trump because of his talks without thinking.
1: I don't think he's capable of thinking.
0: Ich habe gesagt, er spricht immer gleich, was er denkt, aber er hat gesagt, er glaubt nicht, dass er denken kann. Yes. This is is there really a plan for it? So a lot of people, there are a lot of intelligent people who say that never will happen. But is there a plan? If you say what happens,
1: what happens?
0: What
1: can
0: you do?
1: Happens?
0: What will you do when there is you look at the TV and there's a thing and there stands Donald Trump as president?
1: It's kind of a nightmare. I refuse to think that it's possible.
0: Yeah.
1: And I'm doing as much as I can to make sure it doesn't.
0: Yeah. Okay. Yeah. So you have no plan?
1: No.
0: It will not happen.
1: There's a plan A, and then there's nothing else. Yeah.
0: 50 Cent said it. He said, where I come from, there's no plan B.
1: Yeah, exactly.
0: Something like that. Yeah. When you play music, and it's the music about your life and about love and about all the things you do, and you play it, and you played, I think, a lot of times. Is there still a feeling when you wrote this song, when you sing this song?
1: Oh, definitely. There's some songs that they started one place, and they grow into other things.
0: Yeah.
1: There's some of the songs I've written that, because of other life events that have happened with them, they've taken on more importance to me than when I wrote them.
0: Okay. Also die Lieder, auch wenn man sie sehr oft spielt, haben offensichtlich immer noch diese Kraft, den Moment, in dem sie entstanden sind, oder das Gefühl, in dem sie entstanden sind, da auch zu the last song was a very emotional song for you.
1: Yeah.
0: Yes. Well, it was about a Mexican home. What's it about?
1: Actually, I didn't write that song.
0: Yeah.
1: That song is written by John Prine.
0: Okay.
1: But my dad passed away a little over 2 months ago, and that's a song about singing to your mom, saying I'll be there soon. Pretty much is what it is.
0: Okay.
1: And
0: okay.
1: So that song is. Meant a lot to me.
0: Yeah,
1: for the past.
0: It was. I could feel it. Also es ist ein trauriges Lied, und wo er sozusagen auch eine persönliche Erfahrung gemacht hat, als sein Vater gestorben ist, und das ist sozusagen auch eine große, also eine Message für die Mutter ist, auch weiterzumachen, to go on and to get strong again. Yeah. When you play different guitars, is there's a, I see this, we call it resonator.
1: Resonator.
0: Resonator is the same. Yep. It's this blues. We connected with blues.
1: Yep. And
0: this,
1: very much so.
0: This is it. Where are your roots? When you say why? In which way I'm socialized with music?
1: I grew up on the East Coast of the United States, so I grew up in Massachusetts.
0: Yeah.
1: So in the Northeast, so the weather is a lot like here.
0: Yeah.
1: And I moved to California, so I have sort of these country leanings, but not Southern country. It's more like Northern country, because there's no twang in my voice.
0: Okay. Okay, also er hat die Wurzeln, er kommt eigentlich von der Ostküste, aus Massachusetts, und er hat die Wurzeln, also dieses nordamerikanischen Ostküstenblues. Why you moved to California? The weather?
1: I was tired of shoveling snow.
0: Also,
1: yeah.
0: Okay.
1: So, yeah.
0: Just tired.
1: Tired of shoveling snow.
0: Yeah.
1: And just needed a change.
0: Und the sun, and now...
1: We drove 3,000 miles and stopped when we ran out of land.
0: Yeah.
1: So we live about...
0: But now you're coming back. Is it like coming home?
1: Actually, right now is very much like my favorite time in Massachusetts.
0: Yeah?
1: Yeah, because the weather is just crisp. It hasn't snowed yet.
0: Yeah.
1: But it's crisp.
0: Yeah.
1: And so I like that.
0: Yeah. Is it still your home? Or is it, it's not that you come to a foreign country and say, oh, God, it's snow.
1: Yeah. Hopefully not.
0: Okay, also er ist, es ist tatsächlich noch so seine, die Heimat, in der er immer wieder irgendwie auch zurückkehrt. Und gerade jetzt, bevor es schneit, sagt er, es ist auch sehr schön und er mag das sehr. Und and California is still the holiday state.
1: To an extent, yes.
0: Yeah. Genau. Okay. And do you get the sun in your heart in California and then go to Massachusetts?
1: A little bit, yes.
0: Yes. Perhaps music.
1: Sure.
0: Till 9.
1: Okay.
0: At first I have to thank somebody and do some organization.
1: Okay.
0: And then you play till 9.
1: Okay.
0: Okay. Good. 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Thank you very much. And now you're.
2: Thank you for having me.
0: Yeah.
2: Send this song out to my buddy Danny. You got it there?

So this next one is called Damn. And this is a song about realizing the person you're with could quite possibly be a lot better off without you. This is my friend Matthew.

Thank you. So, normally back home, have a band. We make a lot of noise. This is a song we tear it up with quite a bit. This song is called 1, 2, 3,000 Miles Back to You. And it's a song about a band that goes on tour and everything goes to hell. I've been on that tour once or twice. In fact, there was one time we were going to Texas on tour and I was playing in my friend Chris's band. And the bass player was such an ass that we left him in Texas. We're like, I'm not driving back with that guy. So these things happen. And he got back eventually, but whatever. This is 1, 2, 3,000 Miles Back to You.

Thank you very, very much. So this next one, it might sound like a sad song, but it's actually it ends happy. This one's called "To Her Door," and so they start apart, but they end up together. So just trust me on that.

Hassel, Hassel, Hassel, Hassel, Hassel, Hassel, Hassel, Hassel, Hassel, Hassel, Hassel, Hassel, Hassel, Hassel, Hassel, Hassel, Hassel, Hassel, Hassel, Hassel, Hassel, Hassel, Hassel, Hassel, Hassel, 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Hass

Hello, good evening, and welcome to Digital in Berlin Radio on Peak Radio with me, Dirk Markham. I'm going to start tonight with a new single by Messac, which just came out on the excellent Moniker Eggplant label. It's called Decomposition EP.